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The Rocksteady Daddy, Asher G on NTS Radio.

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From 1968 to 1969, Cry

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0: 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Tommy McCook on the Supersonics.

Our man Flint 1968. Great. Ashley G the Rocks to the Daddy in session on NTS Radio.

The great sounds of 33 Bond Street, Treasure Isle. And produced by the great Duke Arthur Reed.

Got beat from the Bond Street, Treasure Isle, Ska. Jamaica's first music. Leaving Bond Street, we're going to Charles Street with Buster All Stars.

Charles Street Cowboy. Here's one by Mr. Prince Buster himself. Stir the pot. NTS Radio.

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NTS Radio, as I like to say, the better radio. 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

from Billy Joe to Sweet Lorna. And that's by Mr. Bobby Ellis. Accompanied by Tom of Cook and the Supersonics.

Sweet Lorna, Bobby Ellis, along with Tommy McCook and the Supersonics.

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Bond Street Treasure Isle Beat on NTS Radio.

As we leave that one, Soul for Sale. One from Alton Ellis. Money, high, low. All my tears.

The year was 1967. The tune is Cry Tough, Alton Ellis and the Flames. And as we leave Alton Ellis and the Flames, we're going to this one called Flames in the Street. Baba Brooks.

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Buster Production. 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

Road El Alfonso continues. This one is titled in Istanbul. Mr. Alfonso himself.

This is definitely my last one. Scarflee. Hope you enjoy the show. Catch me again next month. Asher G, the Rocks of the Daddy on NTS Radio. I'm leaving you with this one. Scarflee.

Hello, my name is Barbara Beck. My husband Jim and I have been recording bird and other animal sounds throughout northern and central Alberta. This tape is designed to help you learn some of these sounds. To listen to it without narration, adjust the balance of your stereo so that all the sound comes out of the right

Mm-hmm.

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This is NTS Early Bird. My name is Jack Rollo. Here till nine with you. It's just me this morning, no guests, so lots of music.

That one was Northern Picture Library. It's a post-Field Mice group. Bobby Ratton, etc.

Good morning to all the early, early birds. Nemi, Joss, Bobby, Rebecca, Basic Flannel, Christopher, Rickster, Robin, Captain, Amo, Jessica. Positron just landed from New York or America or somewhere. Toby, Neko, Nepman, and Biker. Thanks for joining me for the start.

This is Bernie Worrell. Keyboard legend with Parliament, Funkadelic and Talking Heads, etc.

It's called Moon Over Brixton. It's pleasantly South London centric.

So another track from that final Annette Peacock album. Something that Fergus Jones shared on here a few weeks ago via Thomas Bush. This one called Meaning.

Music for the rain that is falling in Europe. Paris, Berlin. Sadly not in London yet. Could really do with a good storm. Not in a taxi driver way, although this music is quite a taxi driver. I just mean for the ducks and the plants.

This one, Annie Hogan. Who I think played on some Coil records maybe, and was in Mark and the Mambas with Mark Almond. It's got a very long, complicated Welsh title, which I'm not going to attempt.

Bark Psychosis, called Nothing Feels. If you just woke up, it's NTS. My name's Jack Rodder, I'm here till 9 o'clock.

David Sylvian. I'm imagining David in the rain. He'd be loving it too. It's not raining here in Broccoli, it's actually quite sunny. The heat wave kind of continues, but I'm imagining rain in a very kind of David Sylvian way. He always strikes me as somebody so completely pretentious that you can't beat him, you just have to join him. Some would call it pretentiousness, some would just call it operating on a higher level. Who knows? You're now listening to Coil at breakfast time, so

Robin Hitchcock. Chinese water python.

That one, Ether, which is the film director Hal Hartley. This show, a bit inspired by a DJ set that Kieran Sande played at an event we put on the Spanners a couple of weeks ago. Now to Kieran.

to realize that what feels right, that week she got obsessed with looking for warm hues of textures she could put her hand on, tenderness, I touched tongue, ceramic cap, the more like a tiny buckets, so fragile I lose in structures loose, tea changing color.

That last one's slightly unpronounceable. 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So just try it at home, just do it for yourself. Track's called Lavender Milk. Apologies if it seemed like I was about to go full chug. This is an organ accordion rendition of John Cage's Dream.

called The Wind's 12 Quarters, which I think is a cover of Michio Kurihara. They play that one sometimes too.

drone in question is George Kopp Strontium. It's off a new compilation coming soon on World of Echo of kind of New Zealand lathe stuff. Very, very nice. Also, good news. Pam on breakfast.

That last one, Spice World. It's called Connie.

out to Felsa Fati. We were playing a game last night where you get offered two different musical artists and you have to choose between them. He's just asked me to choose between the Boredoms and Faust. I think that's easy. It's Faust. That last one, brand new music, Regina College. Ukraine via Bristol, I think.

Okay, Pam is chiming in saying he would pick the Boredoms. Vision Creation New Sun is great, and the whole anarchic vibe is very charming, but Flashback Caruso, Rainy Day Sunshine Girl, Jennifer. Faust never really made a good album, but they had a lot of good songs. It's just an opinion.

who are hopefully providing a guest mix for next week's show. Also playing at Otto, I think, next Saturday, maybe. Joss cleverly points out that if I had said boredoms, Pam would have said Faust.

would be lovely if we could talk to each other like in Alan Partridge, but the kind of remote intercontinental, well, not intercontinental, we're on the same continent, international nature of NTS broadcasting means that I'm in Brooklyn, Pam's in Paris, and

That's so nearly it from me. Thank you very much for listening. I'll see you next week with the guest mix from Static Clean and Lost Reward, hopefully, if they do it. And I'm supposed to be interviewing Michael Brook this afternoon, so maybe Michael Brook too. Enjoy the sunshine or the rain.

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Good morning, Chad Gang. Good morning, NTS listeners. This is Pam. Breakfast show just started. Had to Jack Frollo, who was live just a minute ago from not so sunny, not so hot London, just moderately hot and sunny London. This is Boredoms, a song called 7777. 7, 7, 7, 7, 5 times 7.

And we're live for the next 2 hours on NTS Channel 1. The weather's better.

Lingi says it was giving Fireflies by Old City, but low-key chiller. And George Ernest says that's half the tunes I play that gives him this feeling. That's exactly what these tunes are supposed to, the vibe these tunes are supposed to give. So yeah, my plan is working perfectly.

Believe it or not, no Coldplay, no The Stroke, no nothing like that planned today. Nothing planned, really. We'll see where it goes. This one was sort of new electronic music, ambient dance music by Trice and Xenia Reaper, called Fighter Echo Mix.

Well done, chat. You learned me into not playing Skrillex and Coldplay. Anyway, I'm playing mostly Japanese independent music from the 2000s, like this one. This is a band called Condor 44, and the song was called Renka. And previous song, the one just before that, wasn't Japanese, actually. Well, it's almost a Japanese record. It's a CD released by Holger Hiller from Palais Schomburg, German post-punk industrial band. And it's an album he recorded while traveling to Japan to see his wife or his former wife and his kid in Tokyo. And it's a really, really beautiful album featuring a lot of field recordings in Tokyo. The song was called Buzzy Loudspeakers in Shinjuku. This one's the landmark of Japanese indie. Lily Shushu. Tobenai Tsubasa. Elusive. Very elusive. Imaginary singer.

I was saying that it was from Lily Choo Choo, or Shoo Shoo, a very elusive Japanese singer, and she's not real. She's a fictional character from a film called All About Lily Choo Choo that was released in 2001 by Chenji Wai, and that portray a, how do you say it, a very, very indie esque kind of story. It's like probably released like around the same time as Virgin Suicide and Lost in Translation, and it sort of have this kind of taste, millennial culture, pop culture taste. It's much better than the Virgin Suicide is okay, but much better than Lost in Translation. Well, it's not racist, at least.

0: another twee Japanese indie song, this time by Hirono Nishiyama, and it's very simply titled Sakura. Okay, let's change continents now with a big South American star, a song by Gustavo Cerati from his Plus Bien album that's like mostly electronic chill out music from mid to or late 90s. This song is called Para Caídas.
1: Sabes que te voy a amar siempre.
0: And yeah, I don't vibe at all with Lost in Translation. I've said it many times on this radio. I think it aged really badly. Liked it as a child. Or very young teenage. But the jokes about like Japanese being weird aged really badly.

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Paul Joy. But this is a strange mix. I downloaded it on YouTube. And this is not the mix I used to play.

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Now we're talking about The Odyssey, the Lens film that I saw yesterday night. What did I think about it? We'll talk about it.

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There's no plot twist. Ulysses makes it home.

And to make it short, I'll say it's one of Christopher Nolan's best films ever. I'll give it a solid 2.5 out of 5. Yeah, because it's a Nolan film, obviously, he can't not do it, but put like some very, very boring and... how to put it, bland consideration about war and human life and good and evil.

and making Ulysses a bit of a Batman. But it's pleasant, very pleasant for like the first third of the film are really beautifully quite minimal. And the other direction is good too, like really, really good. The last part is just boring considerations about war and how unfair it is.

Yeah, disclaimer, I really despise Nolan. I think he released some very, very, very bad films. And he's extremely annoying. You know, we can see that he believes he's fucking Stanley Kubrick. He's certainly not. Okay, that was it for my review of The Odyssey. And this one was aggressive. Palm Joy. Harmony. Let's move forward with new music by One LDK. Femme Fatale.

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It's very alpha. Always.

0: I need to say the truth, Liz, and lie better.
1: Femme Fatale by 1LDK. I'll be back in a minute after a short commercial break with my top 5 favorite films.

Okay, let me try to name 5 films that I really like, that I love even. Wong Bing's West of the Tracks. Rossellini's 11 Fioretti's St. Francis of Assisi's. That's 2. Probably a film by Pichat Pongvea Satakul. That's 3.

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0: Who's to tell? Who's to tell? Who's to tell? Who's to tell? Who's to tell? Who's to tell? Who's to tell? Who's to tell? Who's to tell? Who's to tell? Who's to tell? Who's to tell?
1: Not John. Never, never tell.

And I reached 5 with a little known film. It's from Switzerland. It's called, it has a terrible name in English. It's called Alpine Fire by Freddy M. Maurer. It's like German Swiss. Well, German speaking Switzerland. And it's almost a documentary for the first half of the film. Then it's something else. And I urge you to watch it without reading anything about it on internet.

Add to Danny Chess in the chat, who said that I've been hating on Nolan and liking Tarkovsky, aka the Nolan of the 90s.

I don't know what you think, but I think it's not so bad to agree that the last few years, this decade has not been a great time for movies. It's like that, you know. No major mainstream, like mind-blowing mainstream films. And like the more like auteur, Cannes, Locarno festival scenes have been also crowded with not so great films. People were mentioning Big Hands Resurrection or Sirat. All these films are, yeah, I don't know, just mid or vaguely good, but certainly not great. And that's okay. I mean, it's an absolutely amazing time for music we're living in. So, yeah, I long to see like really, really good, mind-blowing films. Life-changing, like, you know, like the ones that slightly shift your way of seeing the world.

Peter Parker 69, that's the name of the artist, a Japanese duo. The song was called Music. Yeah, I'd like to come back to my statement. As a Space Stackers is saying in the chat, sorry if you're like listening to it like on replay, that you're like lacking the discussion I'm having with the chat. But yeah, just like casually dropped that movies were not super nice in the 2020s. And I think it's fine, it's okay. But like, you know, like the... Even like the blockbusters, I mean, like the nice, like the really, really great blockbusters I can remember were from like maybe 6 years ago. Either Mad Max or even like, is it a blockbuster? I don't know, but like the Steven Spielberg's West Side Story. And yeah, I don't know. I just found like all the movies I saw quite recently quite bland and streamlined and lacking this... this like spark of fantasy that made like, you know, great movie great and not just like good or interesting. But yeah, I'll keep on watching movies and some of them are good, you know, but I don't know. My mind haven't been blown out by anything new in the theater for quite a long time now. For example.

Tune one is cool, yeah. But the second one was kind of mead and slightly stupid and vaguely offensive. I mean, an offensive conception of the world and spirituality.

haven't seen Bulgaria. I hate Yorgos Lanthimos. I think he's definitely sitting next to Christopher Nolan as one of the most overrated director of all time. Even his old films, I hated them. One film I really, really liked, but I think it was like maybe 5 years ago, was 10,000 years.

Yeah, 10,000 Years of Longing by the great George Miller, who is truly, to me, one of the greatest directors of our time. Mad Max Fury Road being a top 10 2010s films. And yeah, he's like the Hitchcock of our times. Some of the most daring films, but made within like a very, very mainstream context.

I'll conclude with saying that I'm not saying that there aren't good films, but just the vibes are not great film-wise. It's okay, they are like okay film, enjoyable, but there have been times where, like, I don't know, the level was really, really high and films were like really daring for, like, I don't know, like around 2020, well, 2012 and 2016, I can name like so many amazing, mind-blowing films that thinks completely out of the box of how you make a movie, which, like, with like themes that are really new and not new like as novelty, like a lot of Yorgos Lanthimos or Ari Aster films are. That is like, they have like nice visual ideas or stuff like that, but it doesn't make for like a mind-blowing or life-altering film.

1만의 생각보다 유효하고

Okay, lastly, I'm going to address something that several people have been saying. Pam, me, do you consider the possibility that you were 10 years younger at that point, and that's why you think those films were better? No, because I'm still watching films and old films, and some of them are absolutely amazing, like life-altering, life-affirming, revolutionary. Many of them are. Not like just a tiny portion in film history, but like with the tools we have, the access to culture we have, we can access these films. And yeah, many of the films that have been like, you know, time traveling to us throughout film history are fucking amazing. Don't you remember you told me you loved me, baby? You said you'd be coming back this way. I saw Taipei Story by Edward Yang just like a few weeks ago. This is absolutely amazing. It really like changed even a little way, you know, even a little bit the way you see life and movie and art and stories about humans. So yeah, no excuse.

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I love it. It's by Smokey and his sister, Californian duo. Released one album, and the other one was cancelled. And the other one is one of the most beautiful piece of like psychedelic pop, like Californian psychedelic pop ever. This one was one of the songs on the released album. It was called Losing.

Excellent questions. The body will argue, the mind will answer. You will see yourself reflected in glass towers. A choir of persistence. The pain will come, but so will the grace. Every face around you carries a story. Every stride a silent bow.

one bias that we all have for sure regarding artistry and film history is that time operates as a selector of the good stuff. Some of the good stuff disappear and then eventually is excavated by film diggers. But yeah, like, they won't re-release again like the dark shit films of like the 90s or the 80s. They just like disappear in oblivion just for like some collectors to, or nerds to watch them. But so like when we're exposed to like films from like the late 80s, we're actually exposed to the very best of the late 80s. So yeah, that's a bias. So yeah, probably like in 20 years we'll have much more like good films from the 2020s to consider, which is a great film. That's why I'm like digging for music from like the 90s, the noughties, the 80s, the 70s, 60s, 50s. It's because, you know, time makes its work, and its work is, yeah, I don't know, help select the good grain from the bad grain.

just a testimony of how good music is at the moment. Mexico Draw, amazing string of releases for the past, I don't know, 1.5 years. This is from his latest EP. The song is called Marta, and the EP is still going on. It's like his previous EP, actually. The last one is really good, too.

And we're getting close to the end, aren't we? It's 10:51 UK time. That means 9 minutes to go before Soup to Nuts with, let me check who's playing. Sorry, I'm banging my phone, my mic. Sorry, I'm not used to playing on Friday, especially at the time of the day. So yeah, live on 9 on 1, it's Soup to Nuts with Scary Things and Lukey.

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I was happy to discuss such important matters. Good films and bad films. Good songs and bad songs. Was it better before? Or are we living the best time?

What I know is that, like, amid all the madness in the world, I'm really happy to leave today. To meet the people of our time and to see what they can do artistically, musically speaking. To witness moments of kindness and generosity. To have a good laugh.

to rant about stuff. That was The Breakfast Show with Pam. I usually do early shifts on Thursday mornings on NTS. It's called The Early Bird Show with Pam, and it's every Thursday from 7 to 9.

So yeah, if you like the music, like the vibes, join me next Thursday. I might be a little less talkative, because earlier in the day, I'm half awoken by the time the show starts.

0: Okay. Time to say goodbye. And wishing you a nice weekend. Nicer weather. Like, days are getting not as hot. Just good. Good summer weather. Okay. Bye, guys.
1: Yo, it's so with it.
0: Have a lovely day. Much love.
1: Man, I could cry right now, man. Like, this is my first Grammy, so it shouldn't mean the world to me. So I thought I'd tell y'all this.

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2: 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Yo, scary things.

0: You know what's going on right now? We go together like peas
1: in
0: a pod. Wolfie D.
1: Slam me, my bro. 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
0: You know what I mean?
1: Wolfie D, I can't lie. It all hits, no misses.
0: Sub app right there. Lancey Foe. Pa, salute, pa.
1: Come on, man.
0: My brother.
1: Now that boy faced adversity.
0: Mm-hmm.
1: And he made it over the mountain.
0: Hey.
1: You know.
0: That's what it's about.
1: Come on, man.
0: But nonetheless, it's Friday. You ain't got no job.
1: You ain't got no girl. You ain't got nothing to do. Just listen to us. Mm-hmm. You know what I'm saying? For 2 hours. And then, you know, you can return to whatever you get up to.
0: Exactly.
1: You know?
0: Scary things on your radio, soup to nuts, 11 to 1. You know what I mean? We're live. It's another week in the studio. Nothing but hits. Huge show we got lined up this week.
1: We are in the studio 2 today. Mm-hmm. Looking kind of good on cam, I can't lie. This is, it's giving a little apple sort of vibe. It's giving, hey, listen, ready to take Ero's job, no cap.
0: Hey, no cap.
1: You know, hey. How you feeling, bro, though? I ain't asked you in a little bit. How you feeling? What's going on in your life?
0: I'm feeling good, man. Yeah. Sun is out. The guests are guesting.
1: Correct.
0: Obviously, I can only assume, the people know, like, the illustrious guests that we've got on this week. So,
1: social media, let us, let me know that they know.
0: Cats out of the bag, you know what I mean?
1: Illusion. Illusion.
0: So I feel good. We got Lucky on the show this week.
1: Hey, listen, Lucky X to the, to the diehards. You know, Pluto.
0: Baby Pluto. How you feeling? How you feeling this week, my bro?
1: I'm feeling all right. I was a bit under the weather last week. You know, shout out the love from the supporters and the family as per usual.
0: Yep.
1: You know, but I'm back fighting fit. You know, started the show with that clean run. Like we all need from that boy Jay Huss. Which is funny that he dropped a 2-track EP and the single that he led with, it won't really hit it like that because I played it. But Clean Run's on there. It's like, this is the Huss. This is what we needed. But yeah, man, I'm feeling good. Lucky Show definitely put the battery in my back. And yeah, man, I'm just trying to carry on the week and the rest of the month, just like our guest name. You know what I'm saying?
0: It feels good to be back inside Studio 2. Hopefully, I think we might be here for a little bit soon coming, but we'll get on to that in a few weeks. There's some news. There's some news going on, so you know what I mean? I see who was inside the chat. I think it's Eggy Ketchup. Saying, yo.
1: He's trying to know the IDs. He's trying to know where these songs are coming from. You know what you gotta do. Bempa, what it gonna do?
0: Go be an NTS supporter. Download that NTS app. You know what I mean? Full live track listing is on the app, song by song, if you want to follow it like that. Or if you just want to wait and just bake, yeah, you just go on the NTS.live website, see the full track list of the show on the site, pull that up when you're ready, you know what I mean? In your own time. If you're not trying to
1: If you're trying to be contrarian, long story.
0: That's why there's two of us.
1: You know what I mean? If you're trying to be contrarian, you can do all of that rigmarole. If you want to just get to

0: friends and family, he just got up and left.
1: Oh, wait, I forgot Bebo was there. Ali just got up and cut. I was the first person to leave. That's fact.
0: Everyone was sat around the table like, rah.
1: You know what I mean?
0: So, what are we doing? But yeah, man.
1: Guess out of that.
0: He didn't come home, but the guys done their thing. I guess the Argentines.
1: I screw my face.
0: To the Argentinians. I guess the Argentines.
1: Eggie Ketchup said, hey, I know the rules, boys. Why you tell me? Because I got to remind you, Eggie. You understand? But yeah, no, the Argentinians are doing their little ones still. Yeah. We hope whoever wins, you know, can be respectful and is graceful in their victory.
0: Their victory, no cap. No
1: you know?
0: Cap, no
1: music
0: cap.
1: News.
0: Yeah.
1: Stuff's been going on. Ken's dropped.
0: Yeah, brand new Ken. Some brand new Unknown T.
1: Oh, yeah. For sure.
0: Brand new D-Block. Jay-Z doing the free nights at the...
1: At the wherever it's at.
0: At the wherever is that in New York?
1: Near Archives. I think she's loading up Satin Fierce as well. It came up on my Spotify.
0: Yeah, yeah, yeah.
1: Shout her out.
0: Or did it come up through your NTS channels?
1: Ooh.
0: That's what you have to think about.
1: Ooh.
0: It's a music show. Let's get into some music though, man. Lucky interview loading up 15 minutes. Yeah? You got 15 minutes to go live with that.
1: Okay. Crazy.
0: Yeah? Scariest of things. It's your boy Bamper and JK, man. I'm the lamb. Line up your bellies.

0: one way. Never shot and it might go the wrong way. My bro, I fuck with you the long way. Put a talk, never trust what a fuck say. And I left the bubbles with no faith. Happiness, I'm still trying to locate. And I can't fuck with a broke lady, I'm trying to get paid. Gotta stay motivated.
1: Yeah, I flew in a vibe, imported the haze. Stuck

0: What's going on, man? M-Way, Clean Junkies. They're right there before. Lucky with Tough Lover. We're just going back to back on the mixes right now. Loading up for that Lucky interview.
1: Come on.
0: It's a very, very special occasion.
1: Naturally. I was very excited.
0: Yeah, I can't lie. That was... I said it during the interview anyway. That was definitely like one of like a big bucket list moment for me.
1: I didn't even know it was on my bucket list until it happened. So.
0: Until that shit happened, I was like, hey,
1: you know when they say don't meet your heroes? I don't subscribe to that.
0: Not subscribe meet to that. Lucky, it's definitely one of like the most cool, authentic, genuine people that we've had to interview. I feel like it's a battle between Lucky and Pop Smoke right now.
1: Oh yeah, no, for like, sure.
0: Therefore, if you're OG Scary Things,
1: you was there.
0: You was there for the Pop Smoke interview. Still on the NTS website, pull that one up. Therefore, one from the archives, legendary shit. Yeah. But yeah, this Lucky interview is about to be one of those ones. So make sure you got your headphones charged up, speaker charged up, whatever it is.
1: Tell everybody. Go to the corner shop, tell boss man, lock in. Next 5 minutes, 2 minutes, whatever
0: it is. Yeah, man, what's that Funk Flex sound clip where he's like, go to the corner shop.
1: Put your hand
0: in the hairdresser. His money's your money. That's what's going on today.
1: Shout out Flex, man.
0: Yo, we're about to go live. Make sure you're ready. You know what I mean? England ain't bringing home, but we can. Scary Facts. Things.

0: shit, niggas know.
1: Yes, yes.
0: I was gonna say, you knew that
1: it's
0: shit.
1: It's about that time. Hey. Lucky X. You know what I mean? That boy Lucky pulled up on the studio whilst on his drugs are bad. Well, tour. You know what I mean?
0: London leg and all that.
1: The London leg. The UK leg still. And he pulled up to the NTS booth, man, on some DRB shit. Him and the team had a couple men holding the Goyard bags with the...
0: He had a lot of men wearing Goyard bags. He had the Skelly AP on. He had full kit.
1: It was a full kit setting still, I can't lie.
0: But it was in the middle of Gillette Square having people think, is that Lenny Kravitz?
1: Is that Burner Boy? That boy luck, man. But yeah, so 30-minute chat. We sat down with him. Good vibes. And yeah, this is it.
0: For sure.
1: Let's go, man.
2: Come on, man. You know what's going on right now.
1: This is a pre-record, so just take that into consideration.
0: Thank you.
3: Hitting with the slur,
2: hey. Know what I mean? It's DRB business right now. We've got the veteran. Know what I mean? Big stepper. Lucky in the fucking building.
3: Hey. Yo, thank y'all for having me, man. Thank y'all for having me.
0: Hey. Big one, excited one.
1: You know what I mean?
0: It's crazy because we've met bro in person and I weren't showing my, you know, excitement as I should have. You know what I'm saying? But that was because I was saving it for the mic. You know what I'm saying?
1: Honestly.
0: Like, this one, when it came on the desk, like, because we be having assignments, you know, like, on the Bad Boys thing. You know what I'm saying? Matt Lowry. Like, case assignments. I see Lucky's name come up. And now it's like, I'm calling bro. I'm like, yo.
1: I couldn't believe it.
0: Got one.
3: Nah, it's not like that. I'm glad I'm here.
0: Hey, it's good, man. happy to have you here, man. How you feeling?
3: I'm feeling good.
0: Yeah, it's looking trimmer now. Looking more.
3: Trim made it all the way to London.
0: Hey, listen. Hey, look. Soon as he came out, it was over here. Hey, listen. Trim came. Soon as it was buffed over there.
1: Shit, baby.
0: Surrogate.
3: That's lit.
0: Yeah, man.
3: Thank you, brother.
0: How you feeling?
3: Good? Yeah, I'm super good.
0: How London treating you? Fourth time round.
3: It's always been love, but this time, like, just super special. Super special.
0: You brought your son with you?
3: Yeah, I brought my kids. Brought the family.
1: Nice.
0: It's good, man.
3: I always came out here with Alexis. Like, I've never been in London without her. And then the older baby, when he was born, like 2 weeks before, like after we left London. And then the youngest one, his name London.
0: Oh,
1: special place in the heart.
3: Yeah, right.
0: Okay.
1: Obviously, sold out show.
3: Yeah, that was crazy.
1: I'm in the merchandise. I spent my money on, man.
3: Thank you. Yeah, that was super special.
1: Yeah. How did that one, like, feel this time? Because obviously you've been down here before, you've done some shows in London before.
3: Yeah,
1: this one though felt a bit different.
3: The OVO Wembley, that was crazy. It was over 7,000 people in there. That was that was really crazy. Like, and then the way people show love in London, like, because we say that back home, like we say it, like in Chicago, like it ain't no love like the Chicago love, but it ain't no love like London love either. Though they show love, right?
0: Yeah, for sure. So with drugs are bad, straight into the
3: tape. Yeah, they really are.
0: That's what I was about to say. What was the mastermind behind the title this time around? Especially with, you know.
3: It was fun watching people be like, how he saying drugs are bad? He's worried about drugs. It was fun, but they bad though.
0: I mean, we addicts, we're not idiots.
1: Drop a scary thing for that, man.
0: Yeah. Okay. You know, but okay, cool. Drugs are bad. What was the process in regards to, you know, creating the music this time around? Because you've been doing this for how long you been in this game for now?
3: Since 2012.
0: God damn.
1: Better written this bitch right now.
3: But when drugs are bad, I put like everything into it.
0: You could hear it.
3: Yeah, it was the first time that like I had songs from last year, like a year and a half ago, 2 years, and I'm like, I would usually always change songs, especially towards the end of the album, change everything. But I'm like, no, this song is this, because I get tired of a song and then it never come out. But I made sure I did that with every, like, this album was like, it's crazy. Like, even though it's still out, usually, like, I got like, I think it's like the Gemini in me. Like, when something new, when I release it and I start shooting videos performing it, I never want to listen to it. But I still catch myself listening to this album all the time.
0: What takeaway songs do you remember recording then, like, that you remember, like, leaving studio, like, yep, not this one's definitely take.
3: Stupid Prizes and right. Picky Demons. I recorded on my birthday. I recorded both of them songs on my birthday. And Can't Be Trusted, Willa Baby.
0: Okay.
3: Yep.
0: Stupid Prizes then. I feel like we should play that one then.
3: Yeah, Stupid Prizes, we should play it.
1: Run out Stupid Prizes, yeah.
0: Give me a radio intro, Lucky. Your best one. 12 years in the game. 12 years in the game. You're on Scary Things.
3: My first time doing this, you know that?
0: Yeah, but it's
3: Scary Things.
0: I would have never believed.
3: Yo, it's Lucky, aka Neptune. We doing Scary Things with Scary Things. Let's do it.
0: Hey.
1: Kind of tough. Buddy.
4: Scary Things.
5: Bristol Tattoo Slime.

0: You know what's going on right now?
1: Hey.
0: Scary
2: yo,
0: things.
2: Yo.
1: With that boy right now.
0: Lucky in the fucking like building.
1: That was Stephen Prizes. And off air, we're just talking about some show shit. Like, just, you know, you said getting on the platform. You're saying that was the first time. Fucking with it.
0: Mm-hmm.
1: What's that like? Like, what's the, what do you think rocks a stage and how do you rock a stage?
3: Just confidence. Like, when I used to be younger, I used to be super shy on stage. Like, even like a few years ago, I guess, like, like, it's just confidence. Like, I used to go only off the crowd. Like, that's why I used to be, like, even with festivals, I used to be scared of, like, not scared of festivals, but like more nervous at festivals because it's not my fans. Like, in my head, I used to be like, everybody not here for me. But the only way people, you get fans off confidence, even, like, in a way.
1: For sure.
3: Like, just confidence and, like, I don't know, just soaking in the moment, like being so far from home, feeling so much love.
0: Tough. So, preparing for like a show like this, like EU tour, like London Step, like, is there a difference in like the track list for like your London show compared to like shows over there? Like, you was in Poland the other day, I saw, like, you got to switch it up as well. Or?
3: The first time in London, that was the first time I ever performed Lever. Yeah, that's so crazy. Y'all know that song too.
1: Hey, what?
3: Like,
1: stop,
3: it's a platinum song.
1: Listen,
3: but like, it's
1: you
3: so,
1: are you was, you play with
3: like,
1: us now.
3: Like, I made, like, it's crazy. Like, see that. You. Yeah, it's crazy.
0: Like
3: it's all a blessing.
0: One thing that was like super enjoyable at the show was like, I could literally see every single person, even people from far. Like, folks are singing that shit, throwing their hands. Like, thinking, nah, Lucky's,
3: you
0: got
3: know
0: them
3: one
0: in
3: thing
0: palm.
3: About London, like, what I love about y'all, like, y'all love like beats and stuff. Like y'all like the words, but like, y'all love how music sounds sonically. So like, yeah, I love that about London, for real. Like,
0: come on, man. Come on, man.
1: Appreciate you, brother. Appreciate you. So back to the tape. You said it's a bit more mature this time around, a bit more intent behind, you know, the creation process. What sort of context, like, what sort of themes? Because I feel like, even when, should I say growing up, listening to you, I would say, I think we're around the same age, to be fair.
3: How old are you?
1: I'm 29.
3: Yeah, I just turned 30.
1: Well, there you go. So it's like, we're in this shit together, just two different sides of the world.
0: Yeah.
3: Right, exactly.
1: So it's like, listening to you, like, you always a guy that I'm always like, this guy lives this shit for real, you know what I mean? Like, it's always, that's one thing I've always fucked with. So like, this time around, like, what sort of themes, what sort of shit was going on in your life? If you want to get personal, but I feel like we're there now. You saw me get into it.
3: I was. It's funny. But I had to sit through with the album. I was going through the little lawsuit with the old partner.
0: Yeah.
3: I had to sit through the app, like, knowing, like, because, like, 70% of the album was done. Like, but I'm like, I got this album just in this in this hard drive. And, like, I'm just sitting, just waiting, but I'm knowing, like, everything on. Like, just this whole process, it was, like, hella triumphant. Like, just to come out on top, and then, like, when the music come out, it give an artist a new confidence, like, because if I knew something was going to go off, and I knew they was going to like this, and this demographic was going to like this, and they was going to like this, and then when it come out, and it's that as such, it give you a confidence, like, never, ever before.
1: That discernment, and you know discernment is, like, a thing that, you know, it's... You don't know if whether you're making the right decision until you made it, innit? And it's like that being the crossroads and actually doing it, seeing the fruits of your labor. It's like, there's nothing better, you know what I mean?
3: 100%.
1: Still, I hear it.
0: Yeah, man.
1: A bit of a throwback question. The fan in me, more than ever. Like,
3: man,
1: how? I just wanna take me to what you thought, like, the brain of Lucky at that age, like, when you've come across.
3: I think I was like new to being an adult at that time. I was like in my early 20s when I made More Than Ever. That song is that song's still special to me because it's like a gateway to like where I'm at now sonically, like with music. Like when I like making More Than Ever, that was just like pure manifestation, like at its finest. Like, like literally, like,
1: it's a litmus test for me as well. Like if I'm ever fucking with like a new shorty or something and I just wanna see if she's on the vibe.
3: Right.
1: Like, I'm gonna play More Than Ever.
3: That's crazy.
1: And if she's looking at me like, ooh, like, let's roll it. Okay. But if I played it now and she's looking like, kind of hard.
0: She ain't with it.
1: She ain't with it.
0: What a bore.
1: She gotta go.
3: But no, don't do that. Just now, because I solved that problem. Like, just player drugs are bad. Like,
1: you're right. Nah, for sure. My shoe is no me and Lucky though. That's what I always say. You know me and Lucky. I stay with that. Stay with Lucky.
0: Yeah, just got around them little midnight series and just see where they go. You know what I mean?
1: Nah, for sure.
0: Obviously with like crafting this project, producers and that, Bristol, Brent. Just quickly touch on like the relationship with them guys, for the folks that like,
3: well, Icy, Young Icy too.
0: We just
3: everybody say this cliche, but we just like a family, like, and we growing together as artists and as and as men too. Like, the documentary gonna actually drop like soon, like, so everybody gonna see like y'all said, like the intent, like of this album, like how much it, cause everybody got their own bits in the documentary, like all the producers, like it's narrated basically by them, you know what I'm saying? Like,
1: hard.
3: So, yeah.
0: I respect that.
3: How we growing together still.
1: With the talking about family, see you and that boy V's.
3: Yep.
1: You and that boy V's.
0: Worst.
1: Really got, you guys worst. Have you've got a nice eye for, like, you know. I don't know the relationship between you and V's. Obviously, I'm gonna ask how you guys met and stuff, but like musically, like sonically, it's a nice roll of the dice that, you know, a guy like V's is in your life.
3: Yeah.
1: It makes a lot of sense when you two on a.
3: Yeah, we make crazy music together, don't we?
1: Yeah,
3: crazy.
1: Yeah,
3: we do.
1: For sure. Even Rilo.
3: Yeah, Rilo.
0: Yeah, that whole trio. Yeah, that's how.
1: Rilo's cold, man. When I see you three on a track, like when I see you on the Maybach joint on this tape. You three, I was like, yeah, this is like the wordsmiths of the shit. Like,
3: yeah,
1: these are the Shakespeare.
3: Pure wordsmiths.
1: Yeah, these guys are the Shakespeare.
3: And you know, that's my twin and Rilo. Yeah. Rilo just dropped, he just went fucking crazy.
1: Yeah, I see people like, quoting his shit all in up and down to us still. I see people quoting his shit all day.
3: My bad, I just cursed.
0: I know, you can swear, man.
1: No, you can all swear on this shit. Yeah, it's international, bruh. Right. You know, language is important, you know? So you gotta say. So, what's your relationship? And you know, like you said, family. Where's it go with? How deep does it go with the boys?
3: It's too many years. Yeah, like it's too many. Like, yeah, it's too deep. Like it's too deep. Mm-hmm. Too deep. Mm-hmm. For real.
1: I heard that. Just keeping relationships as a successful artist. Though. Like, how does one go about, you know, maintaining this?
3: Knowing was real and was not. Mm. Yeah. Everybody, if something, not like V's is a friend of mine. Like, it's not that many of those you're gonna have in that. Like, some people, like, yeah, that's how you do it. You gotta maintain, know what's what. You know? You can't be thinking everybody your friend.
0: Hey, Jordan, and you know where that comes, that's even like synonymous and important with from?
1: Why?
0: Some Soprano shit.
1: Yeah.
0: Some Soprano exactly. shit right there.
3: Exactly.
0: No, me.
3: Exactly.
0: Hey, I heard you're a serious fan of the Sopranos.
3: Yeah, I watch it every 5 years because it's like, you literally gonna, I said it in another interview, but you're literally gonna be I'm gonna be a different person. Like, every 5 years, I learn more and more. So, like, every time I watch it, it's like I watched it for the first time. I'm watching it in a different perspective, you know?
0: Definitely. Sopranos changed my life. I always say this.
3: Me too. HBO in general changed my life.
0: Oh!
1: That's the shit he be saying.
0: The HBO shit.
3: They got a show for every lifestyle it is.
0: Yo, see, I started off at Oz, then I had to go obviously watch The Wire all season.
3: Yeah, I just watched Oz like 6 months ago. Again.
0: I'm at the BC and that.
3: Yeah, at the BC, I just saw him in Euphoria.
0: Come on, man, at Alamo Brown.
3: Yeah.
0: No, he's from London as well.
3: Oh, he from London.
1: Come on, bruh.
3: Oh, yeah, because no, I heard to come to London, like you gotta, like, this, like, with a real actor now.
1: Yeah, because remember Shakespeare, where's he from? London, bro. So yeah, before that. TVs, before screens, niggas had to act in front of other people
3: in
1: on
3: London.
1: Stage.
0: That's on film.
1: You gotta go to school for that shit.
3: Yeah, I heard there's some people out here.
1: Yeah, bro, you gotta go to school.
3: Yeah, that's crazy.
1: But yeah, man, let's play some more rhythms though from this tape. Cause I want a little. I need to go with. Eat a sandwich.
0: What
1: should we pick?
0: Well, do you want to pick one or could I pick one?
3: Pick one. You pick one.
0: See, like, realistically, see this one here, I take it personally. See from the intro. Intro is even epic anyway, like. So this
3: exactly.
0: Lucky.
3: Exactly.
0: Round trip ski. It's a pretty good flyer.
4: ranking. Your clothes, your cars, your women, your bankroll, your job, where you live. This is the criteria.

0: For sure, for sure.
1: The one and only.
0: Hey.
1: Me.
0: Lucky X.
2: Lucky X.
0: I'm taking it there.
2: You better know some things, man.
3: Proud.
0: I had to. Yeah, yeah. That's what I was gonna say. What was a mystical man like yourself? What would you tell Lucky X, like, in London right now, in fucking 13th for whatever month this is?
3: What would I tell Lucky X? Like, if I wouldn't tell him nothing because I don't want him to change. I don't want to change the future.
0: Ooh,
3: for real.
0: Meta.
3: I know he know meta. What he's doing. He got it.
0: No, for sure. That's a scary thing's answer, you know?
2: That's a good one.
0: She's a nigga that's a scary thing. That's the sort of answer he gives when you ask any sort of questions.
3: Yeah, exactly.
0: Alright. Well, we did say we wanted to play a couple of our UK finest. Mm-hmm. You know, to get a view of what Lucky's, see if it's on the scale, you know what I mean? But in the meantime, our bro loads up something.
1: Yeah, ready.
0: You ready? Ready?
1: Yeah, I'm gonna stay ready, man.
0: what you wanna? Let me see if me and bro are fusioned. Like, what are you gonna play him?
1: So cool. One of our cool artists over here that we feel like might be a bit of a flavor. Artist called Callisto.
0: Oh, okay.
1: And he works tightly with a producer called Ernest.
0: Yeah.
3: Why you playing it? Show me his Instagram.
1: For sure. But should we get into it?
3: Let's do it.
1: Get into it. Obviously, it's not. You ain't gonna rate anything, but I mean, just let us know how you feel, man.
3: All right, bro.

0: Yes, sir.
1: I fuck with it.
0: Yeah?
1: I super fuck with it.
2: I feel like that's therefore like...
1: How old is he?
2: He's a young boy. He's like...
3: How old is he?
1: 22? I know for sure they got like a super, super crazy underground scene over here, but yeah. I didn't know they made music like that. Like, that's hard. Yeah.
2: Hey, they're over there cooking up some real like SoundCloud vibes, like,
1: yeah, that sounds good though.
2: They're pushing the boundaries. I respect it. I'm happy that you like it still.
1: Yeah, that's why I got to see it.
3: Yeah, for sure.
2: I definitely know Listo personally, and he's a big fan anyway. So
3: that's gonna put some energy in his back.
1: Yeah, that's lit.
3: You know when you're setting young boy on a mission.
1: Young Calistro.
3: Long Calisto.
1: Yeah. Young Calisto.
3: Yeah. Definitely a brother to take in. All right, we got one more for you. All
0: right, mm-hmm.
3: We're gonna rap.
2: Ooh. This one from right here, artist called Figzo and Trezo. They're brothers.
1: Let me see.
2: And this one's called Make Wave Great Again. So take him in, man.

0: How my brothers keep us, so you know I'm
1: suffering a tsunami, so I'm at Florida. Found a pool in the middle of the ocean.
2: What is this? It's going crazy.
3: Yes, sir. So that right there, figs old, trees old. These might not even brothers. So,
4: yeah, right, right. I just seen. So that's lit.
3: That's another interesting spin on that. Yeah,
4: that's the people in America super fucked with that.
2: Yeah, man.
4: Super.
2: So, what you know, being at this chapter of your life. What you've seen the game change. You've seen, you know, people come and fall. What do you think is needed? Like, what do you think is needed in terms of success these days? We gotta be men and talk about growing up stuff, I guess, at the same time.
4: People gonna say, it's gonna sound cliche, but just being. they gonna say it's cliche, but it's like consistency and just like being authentic. Literally. Because in this generation, like a lot of people, they can't wait to, like, people hate the rich, so they can't wait to bring you down to their level. So you just gotta have thick skin and be authentic, because people see through everything. It's not like 2006 no more. Like, a rapper can't go in the Vibe magazine and say, yeah, the fucking sky is green, and people don't. They can just do their own research. So just be authentic.
2: Wise words. Wise words from a wise man. hey.
3: Obviously, you're down here in London right now. Obviously, you're scrambling a couple artists from the UK. I see Paul starting up with Fake Mink.
4: Okay.
3: You know what I mean? So, any other UK artists that you be fucking with?
4: I'm about to start fucking with Young Kalisto.
3: I fuck with that. Kalisto. You know, Fake Mink, therefore, he's got the ball right now, you know what I mean?
4: Yeah, that's lit.
3: Yeah, I fuck with that still.
2: Skate Star quickly before we cut.
3: I'll be real. Sorry to even cut you, yeah.
2: Go on.
3: But you see Skate Star, yeah? I didn't really, like, I seen him, but I didn't really lock in with him initially. See, after that show.
4: Oh, yeah, he did his thing.
3: Back through.
4: Yep. Nah, he crazy.
3: See, yesterday night, I'm in bed just thinking, oh, God. So, yeah, bringing him down to UK, why was he the one that you selected him?
4: I just wanted him, I went on tour, like two tours ago. Like, I had, Eam Triplin. And Eam Triplin was really good, like a great opener. And I just see, like, Skate Star, like, you see what he did in London? Like, just that on the whole tour, the whole time, it's gonna be amazing. Like, yeah, for real. Like, he a star, he ready for it.
2: Yeah, man. Is there a lucky label coming up soon? Would there ever be?
4: OPHYA Mafia.
2: Yeah. You know me. Alright, cool. Do you wanna elaborate?
3: I'm trying to spell it out of my head.
4: MOPHYA Mafia.
2: He said it like it's a secret.
3: No, nigga.
4: That's how I'm spelling out Mafia.
3: Yeah, like Mafia. You get
4: it? Yeah.
2: He might be Tony. Okay. Hard. Alright, cool. Should we leave him on? Anything else for the boy?
4: I'm happy to be here. It's a blessing to be here. I love London. Hey. I'm gonna see all y'all soon, and I'm gonna see y'all again soon.
2: Hey,
4: shout out Scary
2: you,
4: Things. Super shout out.
2: I'm happy to have you in our family now, my brother.
4: Exactly.
2: Hey.
3: Exactly.
2: Come on.
3: Yeah. Make sure you're at the shows. You know what I mean? Go buy some merch.
4: Yeah, let's do it.
3: You know what I mean? Drugs are bad. DRB 2026. You know what I mean?
2: Hey.
3: Drugs
2: are bad. Use them responsibly.
5: Don't play with it. Alright, Lucky, please. Just pick one song.
4: This song.
3: For us to play.
2: That's what I was about to say. Yeah. Surely.
4: This song.
2: Surely we'll just take it there with this
3: take
2: one.
3: Take it, yeah. Demons.
5: Scary.
3: Yeah,
5: don't
2: sign up, bro. Don't have it.
3: Hold up. I got you. Let's give us a grand intro, man. It's just grand outro.
4: Scary. It's Neptune. It's the one of my favorite songs the Gemini Gods ever gave me. We here with Scary Things. Let's do it. Tricky, tricky, tricky. It's tricky, tricky.

0: the maverick of the scene right now, I'm not gonna lie. Whether you like it or not, I don't care if you're listening. It's Young E-Man or nothing.
1: Hey, shout out that boy Lucky. You know what I mean? I heard he cuts down in California and they just burgled his crib whilst he was gone.
0: Yeah, I saw that still.
1: You know what I mean? So
0: it's dark out here still. Niggas are shysty. You gotta stay shystier. You know? But the speak on while on the topic of shysty, you know, the stream stars is coming up. Pooh Shiesty is in there.
1: Pooh Shiesty's in there, but he's not in there. We'll get to that. If it's your first time listening, Soup to Nuts with Scary Things right now. I go by the name of DJ Bempo.
0: I go by the name Scary Things JK.
1: Come on, man.
0: You know we're just cruising. 11 to 1, we're the ones.
1: We're about to get into that Stream Stars. Every week we play this inaugural game.
0: Okay.
1: I mean, picking and selecting champions.
0: Okay.
1: Which you add to your playlist. This is JK's game, so I'm gonna allow him to explain the rules.
0: Just like Bobby is dancing in that meme. Mm-hmm. You know, that's how we dance while the Stream Stars is played. Every week since the beginning of time, I bring 5 songs to the table, to the studio.
1: Mm-hmm.
0: Imagine the studio as a coliseum, and these songs are the gladiators. Yeah? We rate them out of 5. We say why, we use our numbers. Shout out Sarah Harrison, the numbers are there to be used. 2.1s or 4.4s, whatever floats your boat.
1: Yes, 5
0: songs out of 5, say why. The numbers are collated by Fab, and he sends them to Camelot. Very serious vetting process. Sends the numbers back, we find out who wins.
1: So where Camelot are the one team that do the lottery?
0: Correct. See what I'm saying?
1: Fair.
0: The law.
1: Fair.
0: Serious stuff. That being said, we find out who wins. The winner gets an almighty pull-up, lives in a zeitgeist of Scary Things.
1: So pretty simple. 5 songs, gonna rate them out of 5, and you're gonna chime in and say why. If you wanna play with us live, wherever you are across this globe, nts.live, pull up the website, get interactive with us, or join the Discord.
0: Correct. We are taking numbers. A number is taken from the chat also to help us figure out who's the winner. So, you know.
1: Emotion.
0: Without further ado, let's get into this round 1 because time is ticking.
2: Stream Stars. Round 1.
1: Okay. Things are happening.
0: Meeks Money. This one I was meant to play a couple weeks back. Shout out Meeks. She did put me in the know-how. Let me know the song's existing. Meeks Manny Soldier. Let's find out what he's talking about. Let's get it.

0: out in camouflage, looking like a soldier.
1: Okay.
2: Meeks
1: Manny, Soldier.
3: Hey, he's coming on a little hot flow. And I don't, I can't say I'm not here for it, you know. I'm not gonna lie, it was alright. I've heard a lot of Huss imitations, a lot of people trying to bite it, or, you know, pay homage, however, whichever one, you know, you wanna lean on. But, Meeks Manny done a good attempt, man. Good rhythms, man. If I was on the M-way and I'm just cruising, or I'm on the ends and I'm just chilling off, I can't lie, this one might hold the meds. But, it's not getting a 3.5 like the gram, but it's getting a 3 though. It's getting a 3 for sure.
1: I do enjoy playing Stream Stars every week with us and the people, because, you know, I get to say how I really feel. And I'll be real, man. My boy Meeks, man, I don't know what happened over the last 2 years. He was rapping with such fierceness and tenacity, like, coming out of lockdown 2020, 2021. And now we're here. And it's just a bit, like, forgettable.
3: Fizz.
1: Like, shout out DJ Ice Crystal, you know what I mean?
3: Forgettable, give it two.
1: Like, you, Mike, inside there said, I heard this before, like Meeks was so original.
3: He was innovative.
1: he was an innovator. He was really, like, making his own, he was in his own pocket that no one could really touch, innit?
3: Okay, I'm not okay.
1: Like, and, yeah, this just ain't that. It's a
3: 1.8. Okay. Chat saying some things. Undyne said, what was that homosexual reference in there? Yeah. Jermaine came and cleaned it up. Fuck niggas don't mean I'm homosexual. But he still gave it 2.5 though.
1: Yeah, that's
3: you
1: I'm
3: know.
1: Gonna give, I'm gonna give him a 1.1 for that bar.
3: I feel like Meeks Manny's probably one of them artists that, like, the situations he's in real life kind of reflects the music he makes, you know. And, you know, right now it's a bit techie in regards to his validity.
1: After Potter down his thing, it's just never been the same.
3: Potter just plotted to see the doubt. That's what's dark about it. Potter didn't even come out right with, like, black and white facts. He just kind of said some stuff. But it'd be like that. If you really know this rap shit, I cast your mind back to a man called Jay Critch. Jay Critch was loading, like, he was, like, trajectory was going.
1: Jay Critch out of New York, right?
3: Yeah. And then he just got beaten up, they took his chain, and that was it.
1: Yeah, like, you know, it's just been a...
3: It'd be like that in this rap game.
1: A steady uphill battle since
3: then. You know what I mean? So I'm going to give it a 3. You gave it a 1.8.
1: Yeah.
3: Who we getting from the chat?
1: Ashagare says, yo, not a lot to say about it. Just feels too simple. 1.8 as well. I feel like that's a number.
3: I feel like that's the number we're leading with still. Fab, you wanna chime in quickly?
1: The Fat God. Super Fat producer. God.
4: Hear me?
3: Ooh. Yeah. Perfect.
4: Check.
3: One, okay. Two.
4: Yeah, a bit too much military symbolism in the video for me. Tune, I'm not mad about. Shout Meeks. He hopes
1: to talk again one day.
4: Okay. Maybe come back to me. It's 2.4 for me.
1: Okay, 2.4. Fair. Let's keep the time shuffling on.
3: Okay.
1: Numbers all locked in, 1.8 from the chat. And it's round two.
3: Figs. One of the gents that we played for Lucky, to be fair. And he was making a lot of sense. Lucky was working with him. He dropped a new tape with his boy, BH and JB. I don't know if that's two boys or one boy. But, you know, let's find out. Is it two boys or one boy?
1: Yeah, BH and JB.
3: All right, cool. I'm interested to see how this goes, man. This is cool, girl. I did place my pick based off the most listened songs. So let's go. Let's find out what's going on with this one.

0: Round two, your stream stars, Figzo, BH and JB, Cool Girl.
1: Sounded good. It sounded good, but I don't know if it's taking me there.
0: It was smooth.
1: He said Drake's child. Jermaine Marvel said Drake's child.
0: It was some smooth music. I guess this is one I can run if I'm just with the babes. Slow driving through the country roads.
1: Yeah, no, for sure. Sometimes we don't need shouting and 808s and all this crazy stuff.
0: A little distortion.
1: Sometimes just give me a little rhythm. And I feel like that's the art of the dying breed, you know, like that I appreciate Figs for. Like, he just come and make some rhythms. Oh. He's not even urban. I apologize for even bringing that word to the forefront. He's kind of like the road cousin of guys like Sam Rex and stuff, you know what I mean? He knows what to say. Jermaine said, am I the only one who doesn't like the lackadaisical rapping, hiding behind the wall, June. 2.5 again from Jermaine. Jermaine!
0: 2.5 is halfway.
1: 2.5 is halfway still. It's a lot of 2.5-ish right now. This might be another 3 for me, you know. Like, this is definitely a Hyde Park step. My babes, main girl. Yeah.
0: Yeah, it's a summertime sort of vibe. But it could have had more to it. I love Fix's work, but this one wasn't the craziest. But Phil, he's going. He's building that catalog. Love to hear a lot of music. He's dropping almost like 3 times a month. So I guess this one will sit in the zeitgeist of Figs's dense library of music. Sugar Ray inside there said it kind of hits me really nice. A chill vibe, but the tune has some sweet elements to it. Gives it a 3. I'ma steal that number as well. I'm going to go with a 3. And we'll allow the chat to keep on chatting and pass it on to our super producer, Fab. How do you feel, man?
2: Hello?
0: Yep.
2: Am I a bit...
0: No, you're good right now. That first
2: a bit
0: word,
2: fuzzy?
0: The first word was a bit fuzzy, but see, you brought it back.
2: It might go any second. So I'll keep it brief. Yeah, really like this one. I loved it. Lucky was into Figs and Callisto as well. Yeah. So...
0: There he goes. Lucky did really like Figs and Callisto. He was fucking with Callisto heavy. Yeah. He was really liking Callisto stuff. Took his gram and everything. Oh, yep. Still nothing. Do you just hit us with a number on your hand and let us know how you feel? Fab on the other side of the glass gives us a number 2 for that. And we'll take a 2.5 from Jermaine Marvel inside the chat. Says, yo, I'm the only one that feels that lackadaisical rapping behind the auto-tune.
1: We pick his number just off that word alone. Lackadaisical. That's something that your parent says to you when you're just in bed, you ain't got a job, your foot's out under the cover. She says, what kind of lackadaisical business is this? You go, goddamn. Sorry, mama. All right, cool.
0: Round 3, let's go.
1: Unknown Terry. Intro, Unknown T's loading up a tape. Mm-hmm. I am gassed. Cause I feel like this is not homecoming, but you know, this is that OG. And he's not even an OG yet. Let's find out how this tape's gonna sound like and what he wants us to subscribe to. It's the intro, it's Unknown T. Round 3, let's go.
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2: Unknown Terry. You know what I mean?
1: Listen. J Marvel's rocking with it. Eggy Ketchup said, all the listens make me stress. Like I'm back in mass being told off.
2: Listen.
1: I mean, Unknown T has to tell you to listen because people ain't listening. People ain't listening. So Unknown Terry's got to really let you know what's going on. I like that, man. I like that. I'm happy to see what... I'm excited to see what the tape's gonna have in store. I think this is getting my 3.5. Because the vibe I'm in right now is a bit... you know what I mean? That sort of vibe. But Unknown, yeah, man. I'm there, man. 3.5 out of gram. I'm excited.
2: Yeah, this was cool. This was cool. Some good old classic drill. Unknown T doesn't get a lot of flowers on the show as much as like Years Yonder, but I like the last few drops he's dropped on the load up to this tape. This one was good. Not better than Hear That Still.
1: No, definitely not.
2: I Hear That Still was a cold.
1: Hear That Still was probably on the tape as well.
2: Hear That Still was a cold one still. Gara on the tape. Looking forward to hearing the full project. This is the intro. It's in and out like a thief in the night. He's got your TV, but he's left the HDMI cable. I'm giving it a 2.7.
1: No cap.
2: 3.3 from Jermaine Marvel. 3.7 from Eggy Ketchup says, yo, I was definitely listening. I can't see what's that designed by.
1: The thing with Unknown T is that he is such a cheat code. His sonics and productions are too aligned. I don't even know if I like the rhythm anymore. Free though, gave it free. Funhouse 9000 said 10-10, listen, underrated.
2: Designed by, I would say that what you're referring to there is almost like it's formulaic.
1: Mm.
2: You know what I mean? He stays in that bag.
1: He's got a bit of formula fatigue. You know what I mean? But Clargo said, Unknown T been slow, you're making a comeback and I'm here for it. Not fully blown away, but enjoyable. 3.8. I feel like this is the highest rated song so far. Alright, cool.
2: Number from the chat, bro.
1: Eggy Ketchup, surely. Cause he was listening now. Alright.
2: Last 15 minutes of the show.
1: You know.
2: Let's keep it moving.
1: P Shiesty.
2: Okay.
1: What a guy, him and Glow.
2: I'm big 30.
1: Is there much to say? We'll give you some law mid-song, innit? Because we've tried, we scoured the web. And it's just not feasible. So you may hear a bit of a drop, but don't worry, your speakers is not broken. Your stream is still alive. We just dealing with some real criminals, man. This is not the same thing. Gorilla, big 30, Pooh Shiesty, CMG, let's get it.
0: Round 4.
3: Stamp it, man.

0: Okay. So there is a big gap in the middle of this song. JK, please explain why there's a big gap.
1: if you've been looking at the interwebs, Pooh Shiesty and his gang decided to basically force Gucci Mane to free Pooh Shiesty out of his contract with 1017. This song is released by Gucci Mane's rival, Yo Gotti, and his label CMG, which is who Pooh Shiesty went to sign to. But due to the legality of the situation, Pooh Shiesty's verse is nowhere to be found. Scoured the web, scoured the soul seat, couldn't find it. This song isn't even on DSPs because of the politics behind it. So, we had to just give it to you raw and hopefully you guys understand the ramifications of doing crime.
0: So Pooh Shiesty's verse is literally
1: scrubbed.
0: 40 seconds of complete silence.
1: Correct.
0: It's currently still playing right now, which we'll go back into. Because his verse is almost over. And I guess we're back now.

0: Yes, sir.
1: That was round
2: four. See me.
1: Even without the Pusheasy verse.
2: See, I already leave right now.
1: I rocked it, man. I like it. I don't know what them guys are doing in Memphis, bro. But I don't know. Like, music and Memphis just. It's just a rocking. It's rocking. Gorilla's in the cut. She spitting the shit. I'm not gonna lie to you. And just the whole lore behind the song, man. Like, sometimes I'm on the Red Dead Redemption thing. Sometimes I just wanna roll with the Cowboys. You know? And it's like, yeah. This is a 3 point. It's a 3.8. I don't condone the
2: 3.8
1: crime.
2: 3.8 when there was no Pusheasy verse?
1: I don't condone the crime.
2: I don't know about that.
1: No. It's a 3.4.
2: That's a glaze and a half.
1: It's a 3.4. It's not a glaze. 3.4. 3.4, and I'm standing on it.
2: It's a glaze and a half.
1: 3.4.
2: Me personally, I did like the beat. The beat had that. It's a nice bit of butter on some bread. You know what I mean?
1: It was smooth.
2: But 50-second pause, no Pusheasy verse on the Pusheasy song. Clay Davis moment.
1: Clay Davis, what a guy.
2: I can't lie. I can't give it anything higher than a 2.9. Purely based off the fact that bro was on the song. It was enjoyable outside of that, but yo, don't do crime. And if you are gonna do crime, don't record it and put it on the internet, because this is what happens.
1: The only devil's advocate I have for Pusheasy is that he's born in this shit, innit?
2: Like, oh, please.
1: He's born in this shit, bro.
2: I'm gonna rap this.
1: He went on that lick with his father. Like, if that doesn't tell you that man told his daddy, "Hey, daddy, I'm in a contract. I need to get that." And the dad said, "Yo, in the 80s, this is how I got out of Big Smack Records. I just went down there with my gun." And Pusheasy thought, "Why not?" You know what I'm saying? Got himself jammed up.
2: Yeah.
1: But why not be picking from the chat? Because we do have 8 minutes, 7 minutes. We've got one more song left.
2: It's a 2.8 from me.
1: I'm giving it 3.6.
2: Take any number from the chat. There's a 2.3 from Clark Cole.
1: Yeah, I was about to say Clark Cole looking like something I might need.
2: 3.3 from Ashka Rare.
1: We picked Ashka Rare already. Clark Cole, let's go with Clark Cole 2.3. I know it's only a feature, but I feel like Glow could have given more space to cook. Facts. Critical takes. All right.
3: Round four.
1: Let's get on to that round five. You know, Sam Rex.
2: Feng Shui.
1: What a nice guy. Sam Rex is interesting because he just likes to work and he works well. Let's go.

0: Round 5. Stream
1: Stars. I'll be real, the songs are awfully short this week.
2: They are. This beat was better than the bars. Like, he could have said anything. I was really fucking with the beat. This is a Nems beat. Blacker than that. But, you know, Sam Rex had to come and bless it. Weren't really sweet in my loins, but, you know, we're here. I feel like it would have got better if I listened to it. Maybe more or in a different settings, but it's getting 3.5.
1: Funhouse 9000 inside the chat says, yo, 3.5 for the blown out distortion on the kick. Jermaine Marwood gives it a 4.5. So, yo, this chat's gonna warm up to me, no cap. Designed by, you know what I mean, he's got the Jordan Pill just bumping his head at the Oscars, you know what I mean?
2: His head in an old school distance. you know. Someone's giving it a 4.
1: It was good. Like, I've had this one pop up with me in my musical search. Had it pop up a few times. This could have made it to Stream Stars like 2 weeks ago, but I'm happy that it's come nonetheless.
2: Yeah. Sam Rex has dropped a tape also, go catch that.
1: Yeah.
2: On all the DSPs, you know what I'm saying?
1: I'm giving Sam a 3.5.
2: Okay.
1: 3.5. What's your number, my bro?
2: 2.5 from me.
1: 2.5 from JK. 3.5. Number from the chat.
2: Let's pick Samalamalam Fam, because that is Sam Rex's burner, evidently. 2.3.
1: Samalamalam Fam. yeah. It was good. All track listing, everything we played on today's show, available on the NTS site. Make sure you go be a supporter. Run that one up. We'll be back next week with more music. I mean, another illustrious guest, just watch out for that one.
2: Okay.
1: Follow us on all the socials at ScaryThingsLDN on everything. And we're going to find out who was the winner of the Stream Stars. We've got about like 2 minutes left. We'll throw it back to my general, JK. He's going to run through all our players real quick.
2: I have the numbers.
1: Oh.
2: I have the vibes. Popped out in camouflage, looking like a first up, it was Meeks, man. Revolver,
1: chip on my shoulder. The soldier.
2: Soldier.
1: Round 2.
2: Figs.
1: Figzo, BHJB. With Cool Girl. Some R&B trap vibes. Cookies up in Cali, thinking about Wiggins when I flip that script on me. Unknown T. Intro. That was your round 3. Just keep on pushing, bro. Keep on pressing the buttons.
2: Peace, I see, and that man. Gorilla Big 30, you're not the same thing.
1: Some Memphis business right now.
2: You know.
1: And then round 4.
2: You're not round 5 now.
1: Was that round 5 yet?
2: Cool. Yeah. Sam Rex Feng Shui for the winner.
1: Who's your winner this week?
2: Arnold T. Wiggins when I flip that script on me. You know, my 1 minute left.
1: We had to speed run through that because, you know, time is short. Shout out Lucky.
2: Come on.
1: Know what I mean? Drugs are bad, but people are good. Our winner, Unknown T, with the intro. We'll be back next week.
2: Peace and love.
1: Peace and love, man. Keep it NTS. Don't go anywhere.

0: You can do it.
1: NTS. It's nice to be here. You're locked in with Brief Encounters and myself, Soltura.
2: Yo, I'm Renz Nero. We're active in the studio with Jackson Dos Santos and Pretty Boy Face.
1: We're here for a special show today. This is a No Weapon Shall Prosper takeover. Renz, tell us a little bit about No Weapon Shall Prosper.
2: So, No Weapon Shall Prosper is my mixtape, my debut mixtape. It just came out 7th of July. And yeah, we've been working on it for like 2.5 years. And yeah, I'm just blessed to have it out, blessed to share it with the world. So yeah, if you haven't already, go listen to that. But we're here to give you a bit more context.
1: So today, for the next hour, we're going to be hearing from some of the wider collaborators on the project and also sharing some select tracks from feature artists and production support artists who aren't here in the studio with us. It should be a really beautiful show, and I'm really excited to kind of show the world and landscape of this project over the next hour. So yeah, to start us off, I'm going to play something from myself, something that I've been listening to through the long and arduous process of getting this record out. And then we're going to listen to some music from AB and hear from some of our collaborators, as I said. So keep it locked, necked up, some Baby Osama.

0: upset that I couldn't make it in live radio today. But yeah, sending in my love and my thoughts and my support. I really love the process of working on Silver Spoon, which is me, Renz and Seashow's record together. I had a session with Renz in Dawson Pirate at the beginning of 2023. I think it was like January, if I'm not mistaken, because I remember I had my fleece on during the session. So it must have been cold. Renz had come down during that time, and yeah, we just like, we're just exploring. But yeah, Renz like had played me some beats of his that he'd made, and I was initially like drawn to that one. And I think the production was like very different at the time as well. It was a bit more gritty and less like ethereal at the time. Yeah, and I remember like laying down my vocals, and we kind of left the space for someone to like kind of do a feature. And we just chilled, ordered a pizza, and just ate it on the road, I remember. But yeah, that was a really awesome day. I remember he just kind of sent me an Untitled link like years later, and I was like, okay, cool, this is sick. And then obviously saw that he added Seashow, and Seashow had done some work to the song, which I really love. But yeah, it was a really like impactful process.
1: Some words from AB, who can't be with us. Silver Spoon is actually one of my favourite tracks on this project, and hopefully Seashow might make it. He's currently stuck in traffic, but we're hoping he can get here by the end. I'm going to play Silver Spoon next, which is one of the tracks of No Weapon Shall Prosper.

like a butterfly. Butterfly. 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I fly like a butterfly. Yeah. I feel like a butterfly. I'm just hopping out of my cocoon. Me, I did it all myself. Never had a silver spoon. I've got a chip on my shoulder. Do you know what I've been through? 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

0: So something else I asked all the collaborators to do and prepare today is to send me some music that they are working on, which is unreleased or which is already out and they want to talk about. So yeah, let's hear from AB about what he sent us over.
1: It's a pleasure to be on the record and really love how cohesive the project is and how consistent and how he kind of explores the sound and soundscapes and like building up the story. It's, yeah, really impressive. But yeah, and the songs that I have chosen to share is one called Differente, which I released on the 21st of June with AR888, which is a remix of my previous song Different. And my second song is unreleased. It's called Just Might, produced by Ralph, which is like an R&B kind of rap record where I'm kind of like reflecting on my indecision and kind of like chronicles my journey of trying to do better and trying to like sort my life out, but still being drawn to like, you know, this girl and, you know, our encounter. 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

0: that you just heard Differente by OOAB and Into Just Might.
1: I've been keeping up the mix, not been getting involved. It's been a minute, girl, you know how it goes. I feel like a kid, you gotta show me the ropes. A little rusty girl, but nobody knows. 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

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I've been trying to grow up on some good boy shit, some celibate shit, you know what it is. If this is what it's like just to get so close, I guess I don't wanna stray too far. Don't wanna be a good boy, don't wanna follow no rules. I don't wanna leave, I wanna be here with you. You know I got a hill, you got a real big heart. What's life without the drama? I'm just playing my part. You've been there from the jump, now you're lecturing me. I'm just where I'm really, really supposed to be.

Beneath Me Right Now is a track by Tseekin and Lil Asian Thicky, which came out in 2018, which is when I met Tseekin, I think. I actually met Tseekin here at NTS in this very same room that we're recording from right now. Over the next few years, I just started playing loads of Tseekin's music, and I've always thought it was incredible. And when we were looking at really kind of like pushing the boundaries of this project and expanding its universe, I linked Tseekin up with Renz. And luckily it worked out. And he's now one of our guest producers on the record. And it's been such a pleasure. But this is one of Tseekin's tracks that I have been repeating for years.

0: that you just heard from Tseekin and Lil Asian Thicky into With It by one of the central parts of this project. Leeds-born, Manchester-based Houdini, who has production credits across the whole of No Weapon Shall Prosper. Renz, please tell us a little bit about him while this plays in the background.
1: Yeah, Houdini's the GOAT. He's taught me so much about production, about life, and yeah, about myself as an artist. And I feel like we've really grown together. I'm honored to be able to work with him. And I feel like really lucky to have gone through this process with someone that cares about music and this particular project as much as I do. And yeah, like, I'm so glad he's also releasing his solo music as well, because he's incredibly talented as an artist in his own right. So yeah, Houdini, the guy, the man of the hour.

This is Beneath Me right now. I got some backup vocals by Renz here in the studio. He's singing along. Yeah, this is I'll Be There For You by Emil Raja. This came out on the 19th of June, I believe, of his album Ephemera. Emil is a good friend of ours and has helped us out across the record too, featuring on Too Early and Guava feat.

0: So something else I asked some of the guys that are in the studio today to do for me before we arrived was to think about some music that they've kind of had on repeat or been really inspired by recently. And Face sent me a tune by Anicia Kim, which I was just, I don't have time to play a lot of these tracks that they sent me, but I did want to play this one. And I have him here beside me. Why did you pick this?
1: I picked this song because it's a flip of an Anicia Kim song that I really like off the Puri project called Diamonds and Pearls. And I really like when I find like a cover or a refix or a flip of a song that I really like, because like it's inspiring in a way, because it always reminds me that like music is not linear, like it can be anything. Whether that's changing like the vocals or changing the beat entirely, like it doesn't have to be a fixed thing. And that's something I try to keep in mind when I'm creating.
0: Okay, nice. Yeah. Let's listen to it.

0: Beautiful. Now, Face is the feature artist on ACW off No Weapon Shall Prosper, which was one of the first singles that we dropped and shot a video for. He's also here to share some of his music. Maybe you can tell us about what you chose.
1: I chose two songs from my upcoming project, No Star, which is releasing on the 30th of July. The first song that I'm going to play is Saudi, which is already out. And that's the intro. And another song is Alter Ego. And I guess the whole notion of the project is that it's a mission statement. It's my first tape, so I'm very much going out of my way to let guys know who Face is, what I'm on, what I want, how I'm going to get it.
0: Mm-hmm.
1: Yeah.
0: Fab. Yeah. Let's take a listen.
2: Shoy, let me give you some words of advice. Your friend better be on D&D before your nigga sees that pre-wave FaceTime notification. Hey, what? Fuck it. Yeah. Running

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Bring the paper, A freeze, blade that we show. Too hot, like I came from South. Spotify, new. They found me, pretty boy TT. See me in an Audi, printed paper A3. Look, yo, two friends, me and bro. We just hit them both, water like Thames, hit it slow. She love the stroke, fuck a loose Sandy. Got a problem, we could get it solved. Super Saiyan, black man, but a nigga gold. Throwing in the towel, ain't no option. I'm the pre-rolls at the party, yeah, I pull up with the Kelly's grow. Cutie push up on me, she say, Facey, can I have a talk? She think I'm cute, she gon' eat me like a

0: Next up, we're going to hear from Retiba. Retiba features on 2000 Ghana, and she sent us a little message about working on the record with Renz.
1: 2000 Ghana was such a surprise for me. I've known Renz for a little while now, and yeah, we met kind of through our unis, and then we were attending these sessions. It was super organic and meaningful, and the space was intended for that as well. And I guess even the way and how we've collaborated is kind of the same. A lot of our relationship is just kind of exchanging, I guess, really meaningful, heartfelt words. And at some point was exchanging meaningful music or things that we were working on. And yeah, he surprised me by, I guess, wanting to work with something that I had sent him and build on that and grow on that. And it almost feels a gift, or yeah, it feels like a gift. And in the same way that I feel that maybe we talk to each other and share our words with one another, always feels like a gift. I feel very blessed to be on the track and to be a part of this project, because the entire thing is so powerful, and to sit somewhere in it just feels like a blessing. And there's only more music that I want to make with Renz.
2: I love you.

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1: ini,
0: ini.
1: Ini dia macam ni.
0: Ishan dia.
1: Oh, makan.
2: That you just heard, 2000 Ghana from No Weapon Shall Prosper. Retiba also sent us some music that she's working on that she wanted us to play. And she says, I couldn't decide on two of my tracks and which one to send, but Sync is a version of the track sampled in 2000 Ghana, and I was happy with that one playing, as I thought it would be good. So let's listen to that.

0: The next two tracks that I'm going to play, I've selected by some of the other collaborators, both from Manchester, Lanasha and Space Africa. Renz, tell me about how you know these guys and their involvement in the project.
1: So with Lanasha, I met her through an old friend of mine called Ella, who I've just been working with and I've known since I was like 16. And yeah, like Lanasha and Ella used to share a studio and we met that way. And yeah, from the moment I heard her voice, like her singing voice and like her music, her playing the guitar, I was like, yo, like I need to like find a way to work with her. And like when we were making the projects and we were trying to take it to the next level, I was thinking, okay, who can I recruit to just take this over the edge? And yeah, I shouted Lanasha, she came through and she blessed the project. She's featured across like multiple tracks with additional vocals, and she plays shredding the electric guitar on like, and Live Again, and she plays guitar on Nothing Under the Sun Is New as well. So yeah, shout out Lanasha, man. Like she's
0: Lanasha is really one to watch.
1: Nah, she's incredible. Like honestly, it's like I don't think people know how high her ceiling is. She doesn't know either. So yeah, I'm excited to see whatever comes next.
0: Mm-hmm.
1: And with Space Africa, those guys are my mentors. Like from when I started taking music seriously, they really took me under their wing and they taught me a lot and showed me a lot about where I could really sit or where I could really like how I could really present myself and the different ways to actually just make music. And I feel like listening to them and working with them has really expanded my sonic palette. And yeah, I'm very grateful to call them my friends and collaborators.
0: Mm-hmm. Okay, next, City Life by Lanasha.

heart. 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He gave everything. And he got betrayed. And he was just saying how, you know, he's broken, you know, and love is not supposed to hurt, you know, and love is not supposed to, you know, cause you to not want to even have anyone around you, anyone, right?

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And I'm gonna give you my heart.

0: Beside me now, I have Jackson Dos Santos. Jackson worked on Critical with Renz on this project, and he's here to say hello and tell us a bit about it.
1: Yo, yo, yeah. Critical came together really naturally, I'd say, because I came up to Manchester for about a week last year, just with the intention of making new music with Renz and Houdini. And I'd say that was at the peak of it. That was probably like halfway through. We made a couple of tracks that day, and it just resonated with the three of us when we were making it. We had some inspiration, and yeah, Renz just wrapped it up real quick, and it was just a nice natural process. Yeah, it just came to, it was like the, we made a couple of tracks that day, like I said, so that was at the peak of it.
0: I love Critical. I love how it really sounds like walking around in Manchester in the winter in the dark.
1: I'm telling you, yeah, but it's everywhere. Like, that's just, it's a lot of talk about rain and just like that feeling of, this is a feeling of that song. It relates, it's everywhere. It's Manny, but it's London too. So there's the sound of that storm in the background, and yeah, it's a beautiful track.
0: Tell me, Jackson, what you've been working on. You picked two tracks to share today.
1: Yeah, I've been kind of, real talk, I've been transitioning, I'd say, into like my finding my own self-produced sound. So I've been like experimenting with samples. It's not really like, because I'm a rapper originally, like first I'm a rapper, but now, yeah, I'm definitely getting more into production. So the tracks I'm playing are just like an extension of myself, really. And like samples that, yeah, stick with me and flip them how I see fit.
0: Nice. First up, Silvers.

0: Yo.
1: Moving.
0: Check. Yo. I still remember the times it was that I revived it, hand on heart. I'd risk it again if you don't take risks, you won't make bread. My team so bolo, holo fed. Can't be asked for chatting, the air goes in through one and out one ear. Real is back in effect, oh yes. Speak your piece and say it with chest. Stand on what you just said that day to stand on what you just said. Stand on what you just said that day to stand on what you just said. Stand on what you just said that day to stand on what you just said. Speak your piece and say with chest that day to stand on what you just said. I've been in my own world for a while now. I've been in my own league for a sec. I know that I'll be calm in the end, so I don't see the point in stressing. I put blood, sweat, tears in this shit. Don't see the point in minimal effort. Not where I wanna be yet, cool. I know that I'll get there soon.
1: Shout out Renz. Shout out Jackson.

0: Next stop, for the last few minutes, we're going to hear from Pierre. Pierre is featured on Abrasive, one of the other tracks off No Weapon Shall Prosper. And similarly, he couldn't be with us today, but he sent us a little message.
1: So, it's Pierre. I'm featured on the song Abrasive with my brother Renz. Okay, so obviously, Duke sent me the song. And at first I was like, I'm not really sure how I'm supposed to rap on this. Like, he raps in a really... like, it's almost like a spoken word sort of way, right? And it's something that I'd never really done before, but I was up for the challenge. I think you could say that, I think I did well, you know?
0: Let's listen to Abrasive.

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I've earned my stripes, it's time to stunt again. So I'm outside and active. 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I don't care if I'm abrasive. I was polite before and couldn't get a word in edgeways. 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Keep it more than a slap with me and I'll take you all the way. No breaks, as a kid I had no aims. 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

0: your faith. 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
1: I ain't got a window shop no more. My niggas ain't got serve rock no more. I used to sleep on the floor, now I get paid off for rhymes and force. Can't get like this, you ain't got telling, I'm rocking the swag, it's full.

time for some selects in the last few minutes from Pierre. This first one coming up, oh, if I actually load it up on the CDJs, is called San Diego.

0: Moving into the very last few minutes from us, Renz is here to say goodbye and to say a few words.
1: Thank you so much for tuning in. No Weapon Shall Prosper out now. Thank you very much to everyone that's been involved. There's literally too many names to say. Like, if I said all the names, we'd be here for the next 3 minutes. So if you know, you know. Go check it out. Enjoy. Up next, we got White Horse by me and Solchura. Yeah, we made this on a remote island in Ireland. Enjoy.

0: NTS, thank you for having us. You've been locked in with Brief Encounters, No Weapon Shall Prosper special. It's been such a pleasure being here. Always a pleasure coming back to NTS. Shout out Renz, shout out Face, shout out Jackson, shout out Seashore, he couldn't make it. Shout out Retiba, who else? Shout out Pierre.
1: Yeah, see, this is why I didn't do it.
0: I'm the professional. Guys, thank you so much for listening in. Hopefully see you again soon. Take care.

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1: Hey baby, how are you? 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

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I kiss the nail, catch crunching sand between the teeth. 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Follow the finger down with the tip of the tongue. Moisten the white joints. Extend the tongue as far out as far as the river at its source. Follow the finger now just with the eyes. Dark hair sways back of the hand, which slides into an arm into a body on the other side. I press my face, my mouth against the fence, so the fence makes a square around the mouth. Pursed lips spit as hard as I can. It hangs in the eyebrow, hair sticking through the small bubbles of the saliva. It glides down slowly over a bridge of a nose into the groove between the nose and the cheek, leaving a cleaner skin. The spit brings the dirt with it, turns gray. It runs down over the corners of the mouth, the chin, like drool. I spit again. A smaller drop slides from the beginning of the cheekbone down over a brown freckle behind it, glistening. I spit again. I take the stranger finger in my mouth, press my face against the fence so the finger can dance in my throat.

NTS Radio. Yes, NTS. In the archives on the Up Your Archives show. Gonna play some of my album tunes back. 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Oi, oi.

0: got it back.
1: Yes, yes, NCS, near Archives, on the Up Your Archives show. Got some fun people in the studio. I'm playing some tunes from my album, but I was playing it in order, but I might just mix it up a little bit. So this next one's actually my favourite tune on the record, Selfishly. It's called Train of Thought. It's kind of like ethereal, Cocteau Twins kind of vibe, so I hope you guys like it.

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Thanks, guys. Thanks, everyone, for coming. This next one is a song that I made with Georgia Smith. And I think it's a bit of a classic, if you're asking me. This one is Get Me Down.

Shouts to Georgia. I really, really love her vocal on this one. Since I've played my first feature, I'm going to go to my second one. Was able to work with the amazing Sampha on this record and make a kind of like slow, kind of emotional tunes. I hope you guys like it.

my gosh. Yeah, that was Tender by me and Sampha. It was a really fun song to make with him, and I just, yeah, so happy to have him on the record. This next one is called There Goes My Head. It's a bit of like a kind of cowboy jungle song, so we'll see if that works.

0: Okay, guys. What do we think about country cowboy jungle? Are we into it?
1: Yeah.
0: Okay, these guys like it. This record actually, as much as it's called Emotional Junglist, it's actually not a jungle record. It's more of like a alternative record. I think being an emotional junglist is like a state of being. It's a mindset, like it's a belief. It's a personality. So I've tried to explore like different genres on this record and got a few kind of punky kind of tunes, a few rocky tunes, a few trip hop tunes. So I'm going to play like two more or three more tunes and I'll do a little DJ set for you guys so we can have a bit of a party. But I want to say thank you so much for coming and supporting what I'm doing. I really, really appreciate it and it really means a lot. So yeah, this next one's called Lover's Grief and I hope you enjoy it.

That one, Love is Grief. Sometimes love is grief. And this album kind of talks about like breakups, love, loss, all those kind of things. This next one is a bit of a depressing song, so I don't know whether to play it, but I'm kind of emo jungle anyway, so I'm going to do it. This one's called Almost Always. I want to shout out my collaborators on this album, shout out Ethan P. Flynn, and shout out James Ford for helping me produce this record. And yeah, I'll play this one for you guys. To bring the vibes down.

That one, Almost Always. I'm going to play one more tune off the album. I've skipped a few, but I thought I'd save a bit of surprise for you guys. Something to look forward to. And then I'm going to do a little DJ set as well. This one is Boys in Blue, kind of summer rager. And yeah, hope you all enjoy the album. Thank you so much for coming. Thank you for listening as well.

I big up everybody for coming through. Shouts to NTA, shouts to Ovi Arca. Decide to party a little bit. Come on, let's get it.

T.S.S.

everyone. Big, big thank you to Near Archives for the past hour. That was very enjoyable. I'm Martha. I'm going to be keeping you company for the next hour. I thought we'd take a moment at the start of the show to build things up. We're going to start off in this kind of minimal, dubby zone for a little bit. I'm planning to take you through some more new garage, tons of dubstep, and beyond. I'm really excited. If you're listening live, join me in the chat room. Nothing makes me happier in this life than seeing your messages. I love them so, so much. So I'll be looking out for those. As we relax into this, brand new music from Sub Basics and Pugilist. This one is Strings.

All right, so since we last spoke, I was playing that Sub Basics and Pugilist collaboration. They have a whole joint EP coming on Pugilist label Rough Cuts, which I'm really looking forward to. And that kind of minimal track is by Aedis, A-E-D-I-S, who is based in the Netherlands, I believe. Really enjoying that minimal sound at the moment. But I really, really wanted to play you that new Techman remix. So creative, so interesting. I feel like when I see Techman has done a remix, I'm always so curious. So that was Techman's remix of Burr, Hook Me Up. And this one underneath me right now, from Hitch 93, a little slice of garage. Nice to have a little garage moment in this show. Last time I was on NTS, I was doing a full kind of summer garage special. And I'm so happy that it resonated with so many people. So thank you if you sent me a message about that one. It was really nice to play this kind of dark, smoky garage that I just want to hear late at night in the summer. So if you missed that show, you can of course find it on the NTS site and on the app by searching for Martha. This is actually brand new from Thorns, but this is the vibe of the last show basically.

Right, everyone, we've landed at 140. It has been a fun journey to get to this point. There's been so much new music to play you. The new Capo Lee is just such a standout summer 2026 track. I'm obsessed. It's called Free Roll. Something else that I thought was really, really strong had a Spanish sample in it. It's from Mateo Just, who has released that on Faux Poly. Really, really great catalogue of music on that label. And the curators, Cassian, have been on this show before to do a guest mix for us. Had some new music from Main Phase. You just heard something forthcoming from Hijinks from the 1985 music release that is dropping, I think, next week, actually. Not long to wait for that. A little bit of Nina, and then we have arrived at this heat track with Cold Case, and I have loads more interesting dubstep sounds to play you. So I'm going to get back in the mix.

So So Nice, two DJs from Paris, Bambi and Forest. We have this stunning release on Organic Science, a Spanish label. This is kind of around that druid step genre that's been emerging, that's been bubbling up on Bandcamp. I did a whole deep dive on this over on my Instagram if you want to learn more about druid step. It was so, so fun to explore. And I think we're going to keep it on this sort of a tip, roughly for the next 15. This beautiful, melodic, airy 140 music that I love so much. By the way, guys, I feel like I've just about recovered from going to New York for the first time. Wow. First of all, it was so hot. I can officially say I've never been hot before in my life compared to that. But I had such a fun time. The sound system at Public Records in the atrium was really something special. Oh, and this music that we're listening to now, this is what I'm going to play next month when I come to Sicily. So I'm going to play an opera festival. If you've never heard of this festival, oh my God, it's such a treat to tell you about. It is at the bottom of Mount Etna in Sicily, which is my favourite place to go in the world, by the way. I go to Sicily basically every single summer. I've already been this year. I cannot wait to go back. And it is the coolest lineup I've ever seen. So definitely check out Opera Festival. I can't wait. Right, I'm gonna go back into the mix now.

All right, we are creeping up to the end of the show, and I want to say bye before I head off. And thank you so much for listening. I hope you've enjoyed the journey this week. We've traveled through many, many sounds. We've just recently heard Linda Lowe. I am completely blown away by her music. It's unbelievable. A lot of her songs are like 10 minutes long as well, so you must go and listen to them in full over the weekend. We had some unreleased Beatrice M. This from Pelgrim, and I'm gonna squeeze in one more from Danger Mummy before I head out. But thank you so much for listening. I'll be back on NTS in 2 Fridays' time. In the meantime, add me as a friend on Discord, you can join my server, and we can exchange music all week long. All right, I'm gonna squeeze in one more, and then I'll catch you next time.

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Joe Koch inside. 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And we've got a guest mix on today from Ivorian Paris based DJ, curator extraordinaire, OG Lo. You got me for the first 30.

This is the last one for Mojilo. Fire last 30 minutes. It's been Platos Combinados. I'll see you next month.

days a week or month. When I leave, I'm leaving abrupt. So many questions, so many looks at me like they're reading a book. It don't seem like I'm feeling the love.

days or a week or a month. When I leave, I'm leaving abrupt. So many questions, so many looks at me like they're reading a book. It don't seem like I'm feeling a love. I don't feel I fit in my guts. Ain't wanna be seen with me in the mud.

Yeah, yeah. Bright baby inside. For the next 2 hours or so, it's good to be back as always. If you're locked in, give me a signal. Get into the NTS chat on the Discord. If you're hard of finding that shit, just type it in on Google. NTS Discord. Get into the Discord and go into the chat that says live on one. Let me know where you're locked in from. Where in the world are you? Let me know what you're up to right now.

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Off the album, No Weapon Shall Prosper. Out right now, all streaming tonight.

0: Out to everyone locked in. Out to Mel Loves Music, locked in from Paris.
1: I've got a star in my heart. I've been a star from the start. I'm a star up in my ends. Launching in this thing, I'm keeping stars up in my bed.
0: Out to Code Grey, locked in from Missouri, USA.
1: Walking on these beats, gonna put this black star up in a Benz.
0: Also, Bor Noah, regular.
1: Couple spenders and the friends gifted me one on ones. I never come.
0: Where you locked in from? Let me know. Get into the NTS chat, Discord. Pretend.

Ny Xtiana, Christiana, Pack Watch. Wait, this is the best rapper in London to me, I can't lie.

Either way, if you're locked in and you're not in an NTS chat, you're missing out. Get into the Discord. Let me know where you're at, yeah? Where you're listening from, what you're up to, where in the world you are right now. Get involved, people.

0: How's everyone feeling?
1: How is everyone feeling? Not enough of you in the chat right now. We're gonna get into it with Beyond. We're just taking the tunes to begin with.

0: Yes, sir. So we're fresh from Paris, innit, Beyond?
1: We're straight from
0: what
1: Paris,
0: baby. What were you doing in Paris? Let them know what we were doing in Paris.
1: Oh, we were recording, we were partying, we can get lit at Fake
0: active.
1: Mink. We were getting active. At where? At Fake Mink. We opened Fake Mink, didn't we?
0: Yes, how was that?
1: Oh, it was thrilling. It was exhilarating.
0: It was very, very naughty. So what's to come for you, Beyond, anyways? What brings you here? What brings you doing music and shit?
1: Oh, life experiences, turning it up, getting sexy, getting lit.
0: Yeah.
1: You know, what else is there to do in life?
0: Where are you from to begin with as well?
1: Well, I'm from Zanzibar, but I'm 100% English, baby. Britain, I put that city on my back. I put the UK on my back.
0: Yeah, sir. Do you want to introduce this tune underneath?
1: This is called Universe. It's my song with CJ 808, and it's an amazing song.
0: Yeah, that'll do.
2: These days.

0: So what, have you got a tape for us or what, Beyond? What's happening?
1: I've got a tape and I've got an album, but...
0: Yeah? Oh, a tape and an album.
1: Yeah, so I've got
0: fucking
1: like
0: hell,
1: a...
0: spoiling it, us people.
1: Yeah, I've got songs of like a collection of different producers. And then I've got like one album that I started working on with CJ 808 that's going to be coming out soon too. Yeah.
0: Fully produced by CJ.
1: Yeah, fully produced by CJ. Let's... This song is also produced by CJ. And the other songs I'm producing, I'm performing, are produced by yourself.
0: Okay. By myself.
1: By yourself.
0: By you.
1: By Brack, baby.
0: Brack, baby. Do you guys want some exclusives?
1: Yeah.
0: Wait, this one we recorded in Paris.
1: We recorded this in Paris.
0: Yeah. And we performed it as well, no?
1: Yeah, we performed this one. Oh, it's the one.
0: Yeah,
1: the one and only.
0: Yeah.
1: Oh, okay.

0: For Coffinho. Woo! Oh my days. Oh my days. What a fucking banger.
1: Do you ladies like that one?
0: Yes, sir.
1: Let's go.
0: Out to Leo Lutton in the chat. Out to Jerry Power. Salutations from Amsterdam. Out Martin, Smokey, Montreal. Nazareth, long suffering. In Philadelphia, all lit. People, where are you at? Where in the world are you at? Come get a shout out from beyond. Yeah.
2: Hey everyone, who wants a shout out? We ready?
0: A shout out.
2: Amsterdam, stand up. We love Amsterdam.
0: What's the next one? Palace.
2: Yeah, let's
0: do Palace.
2: We played
0: it already.
2: No, we haven't done Palace yet.
0: I can't wait. I like this.
2: Okay, let's do Palace.

Chicago, shout out Philly. Let's go. We got Chicago in the house.

0: Beyond, thank you so much for pulling up.
1: Brack, thank you for having me. What an absolute legend. Everybody give it up for Brack.
0: Brack, baby.
1: What an absolute legend.
0: Where are you off to next?
1: Well, we're going to go and watch my performance, and we're off to the Colour Factory after to watch some more friends perform.
0: Where's your performance?
1: My performance is in East London. I can't remember the exact location of the venue. My bad. If everybody comes on my Instagram, BYNDTVV, all of the information is on there.
0: Yes, sir. Many thank yous.
1: Thank you so much, everyone who logged in.

0: Out to unknown fragment, locked in from East Lansing, Michigan. I was there in 2024, a strange place.
1: Damn, son.

How's everyone still locked in? I'm not getting enough signals, people. Where you locked in from? Get inside the chat. What's my name on Twitter? I haven't got Twitter right now, but Instagram, at BRBKO. But get into the Discord, the NTS Discord. Go into Google, type in NTS Discord, get in there. Go into the NTS One chat. Let me know where you're listening from. Let me know what you're up to.

0: Sir. 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Yeah, I'm glad I can be there for you. Outer white weasel locked in from Warsaw. Brr. Well, it's still cold out there.
1: I feel nothing. I mean, him, gun, mafia, whoever. I don't feel nobody. I really want to show him right now, but we have a couple of days to wait. Nobody. Or no one. Or anything.
2: Let's get it. Yeah. Yeah. Yeah. Yeah. Yeah. Yeah. Yeah. Yeah.

0: Don't get it.
1: I'll get lemon, Bill. It don't suit ya. Spell it, you cunt.
2: Back then it was super silver haze, but now don't get lemon. I gotta make sure that the bills are paid. You can't score till scores are settled. And my car's in shape, look at the spirit level. Look at this ting on my right, Victoria's Secret devil. 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Give her that, let her keep it, she get that. She get me, but she don't get lemon.

0: Dunham.
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0: Don't get Lemon.
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Sentinel.

bubbling, one baseline, two leads, one rolling, one bubbling, one baseline, two leads, one rolling, one bubbling, one baseline, two leads, one rolling, one bubbling, one baseline, two leads, one rolling, one bubbling, one baseline, two leads, one rolling, one bubbling, one baseline, two leads, one rolling, one bubbling, one baseline.

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